0: I've had meetings with them about everything that's been spoken about, and they're about support and every emotion they've felt.
1: A furious response from our government after Israel refused to charge its soldiers over the killing of 7 aid workers in Gaza, including an Australian. Sonia Frankholm and 6 colleagues died when IDF troops opened fire on them as they delivered urgently needed food supplies to Palestinians. Israel's Australian ambassador's been carpeted after his country wrote the deaths off as an innocent mistake. And the Tasmanian egg producer is marking a major fundraising milestone. A more than 14-year partnership between Pure Food Eggs and the Save the Tasmanian Devil Appeal now raising more than $1 million for vital research. Pure Food Egg CEO Laura Minion says that's thanks to the generosity of Tasmanians.
2: Our consumers and customers have loved that carton and have bought more and more of them over time.
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1: Checking sport and team sheets for the final round of the AFL home and away season will be released later today, with a lot of interest on what stars will be rested leading into finals. Despite a warning by the AFL against mass list changes, the Magpies are weighing up resting Nick Dacos, Darcy Cameron and Scott Pendlebury, with their match against Hawthorn a dead rubber. But Fremantle coach Justin Longmire says despite his side guaranteed a top spot on the ladder, they won't be making many changes for the clash against Carlton.
4: No, we won't. We want to make sure players are right for coming to that first final, and we think that the best preparation is to play this week, given that we've got to buy the week after.
1: That's on 7. And the Hockey Roos have played out a 4-all draw with Chile at the World Cup.
3: 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Here's another hour of the biggest variety from the 70s to now. 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

keep your Saint Laurents in the closet, or you gotta put them on the pavement. Why save the good champagne forever? You gotta pull it out and open it up, yeah. 'Cause the best things in life get better when you share it with the ones you love. So let's put our

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1: Good morning, I'm Jane Drew with the latest. Tasmania's newest senator has been appointed in a joint sitting of the House of Assembly and Legislative Council. Vanessa Bleyer confirmed to fill the casual vacancy of Peter Whish-Wilson, who retired last Friday. The confirmation starting today's parliamentary proceedings.
2: I think the ayes have it. It is now my great honour to declare that Vanessa Elizabeth Bleyer has been duly chosen.
1: A search for a missing elderly South Australian couple in the state's northwest has entered its second day. Peter and Clementina left from Milvenna to explore the Burnie, Ulverston and Penguin areas on Tuesday afternoon but failed to return as planned. They're believed to be in a silver Honda CR-V with the SA registration S744ACB. There are photos with their descriptions on the Tasmania Police Facebook page. Search and rescue resources, including the Westpac rescue helicopter, are deployed searching for the couple today. Anyone who spots them or has information about their whereabouts is asked to contact police. A new mRNA vaccine could help stop melanoma. A trial of more than 1,100 patients found treatment combined with immunotherapy reduced the cancer from spreading. Aussies are being reminded to prepare their homes for bushfires. The seasonal outlook showed nearly every jurisdiction is facing an increased fire risk.
3: I think it's really important that people start to take the actions that they may need around their own properties. And to that end, we recently funded over $8 million for a national Get Ready campaign. So the states and territories are in the process of rolling out that national Get Ready campaign.
1: Emergency Management MP Christy McBain on the ABC. And Tasmanians are being encouraged to take part in one of Cancer Council Tasmania's major fundraisers, August 20, marking Daffodil Day. Funds raised from bunches purchased from stores right across the state going to support cancer research, Tasmanians going through treatment and volunteer programs.
4: We're aiming to raise $250,000 at Cancer Council Tasmania for Daffodil Day. We've got 4,865 bunches of flowers that we're expecting to sell across the state.
1: Cancer Council Tasmania, Zoe Vanderveld there. 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
1: Checking sport and Freo mature age recruit Tobin Murray will make his debut this weekend against the Blues. Dockers star Hayden Young saying the 21-year-old's been a victim of the team's success this year.
5: You know, any other maybe team in the AFL is probably playing a lot earlier, but just with the way our season's gone, with not many injuries and everyone playing really well, you know, he's had to work really hard for this opportunity and he thoroughly deserves it. So we're super excited to see what he can do.
1: And in cricket, recalled Aussie batsman Matt Renshaw is in familiar territory. Two sleeves out from Saturday's second test against Bangladesh. The Queenslander telling Seven he's spent a lot of time in Mackay.
6: Yeah, it's a nice place. It's a lovely place to come up here. I've been coming up here since I was 13, so it's nice to have a game in Queensland.
0: Free news 24/7 at 7hfm.com.au and on Facebook. Made in Hobart 7 days a week. Here's another hour of the biggest variety from the 70s to now. On DAB+, this is 7HR River, 100% variety.

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1: If you had one shot, one opportunity, seize everything you ever wanted, one moment, did you capture it? 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Yo.
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5: Years old, Mama told me, go make yourself some friends or you'll be lonely. 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By 11, smoking herb and drinking burning liquor, never rich, so we were out to make that steady bigger. Once I was 11 years old, my daddy told me, go get yourself a wife or you'll be lonely. 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
2: Hey, where did we go? Days when the rains came. 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Playing the new game. 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
7: Good afternoon, I'm Judy Augustine. Surveillance and monitoring of bird species will be ramped up on King Island after the discovery of dead penguins yesterday. Jane Drew has the details.
8: 28 penguins and 3 crested terns were found dead at the Port of Grassy on King Island. It's not yet been confirmed whether they died of the H5 strain of bird flu. Samples have been sent off for testing, with results expected within the week. The birds will be collected today to reduce the risk of transmission. In response to the discovery, the Department of Natural Resources and Environment says it will increase surveillance and monitoring on King Island. It's assuring there's no evidence of a mass mortality event in the state and that poultry and eggs are safe to consume. Tasmania's total number of cases remains at 11.
7: The federal government has expressed outrage after Israel cleared IDF personnel over a strike that killed an Australian aid worker. Zoni Francom and 6 colleagues died in the 2024 attack in Gaza. Shadow Minister for Defence James Patterson says she should never have been killed.
9: It's a tragedy that she was, and it is incredibly concerning to hear this news out of Israel. I'll look forward to receiving a full briefing to understand why this decision was made and the nature of the decision.
7: The state government says it will introduce a public register for serial domestic violence offenders as part of a suite of changes to ensure perpetrators are held to account. Attorney General Guy Barnett said there'd been a 40% increase in applications relating to breaches of family violence orders or police family violence orders. The changes also include the introduction of minimum 6-month prison terms for offenders who commit serious family violence offences while declared a serious offender. If this story has raised concerns for you, you can contact 1-800-RESPECT. Australia's unemployment rate has risen slightly after the economy shed more than 15,000 jobs last month. The jobless rate went from 4.4% to 4.5%. Economists had expected it to remain unchanged. And an elderly interstate couple missing in the northwest of the state have been found by police in the Dial Range area. Members of the search team discovering the missing vehicle on the road in Ryanna around 10:30 this morning. Peter and Clementina were found a short time later. The pair were located cold and wet with minor injuries. They're currently being assessed by paramedics at the scene.
0: 7HO River Sport.
7: To sport, and Dean Solomon has fronted the media ahead of his final game in charge of the Bombers. The interim coach confirming the club will announce its full-time coach next

0: next week, he's confident the club is in a better position than some fans may think.
1: There's a young group starting to form in front of their eyes that are really quite exciting. As I said, there's seven or eight players who play 20 games or less against the Swans, and they play three quarters and they lose by a point. That's pretty exciting.
0: And Alex De Minaur is out of the Cincinnati Open, the Demon going down in straights in his round of 16 clash with Frenchman Arthur Fils. That's the latest news and sport. I'm Judy Augustine.
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0: Good afternoon, I'm Judy Augustine. 28 penguins and 3 crested terns have been found dead on King Island, but we're being assured there's still no evidence of a bird flu mass mortality event. Samples have been sent off for testing to confirm whether the animals died of the H5 strain of bird flu, the discovery prompting an increase to surveillance and monitoring on King Island. The Department of Natural Resources and Environment says poultry and eggs are still safe to consume in Tasmania. Until the test results are confirmed, our total number of cases remains at 11. A furious response from the federal government after Israel refused to charge its soldiers over the death of an Australian aid worker in Gaza. Zonique Frankham and 6 colleagues died when IDF troops opened fire on them as they delivered food supplies to Palestinians. Federal MP Christy McBain has told the ABC it's deeply disturbing.
2: She was the best of us, the people that run into danger, that try to help others. So it is deeply disappointing that this news was obviously released on World Humanitarian Day, but deeply disappointing that there will be no further action taken. The Foreign Affairs Minister has made clear her position.
0: Big changes are on the way to deter family violence offenders in Tasmania. Attorney General Guy Barnett said the proposed reforms would hold perpetrators to account and protect victim survivors.
3: So serial offenders will have to undergo mandatory behaviour change. They will also be put on a register, a public register, and will be subject to a 6 months mandatory minimum prison term.
0: In the 2024-25 period, there was a 40% increase in applications relating to breaches of family violence orders or police family violence orders in Tasmania. Australia's eSafety Commissioner is threatening court action if Roblox fails to improve child safety. The platform has 3 months to block adults from contacting children without parental consent and appoint an independent auditor. Tasmania's newest senator has been appointed. Vanessa Bleyer confirmed to fill the casual vacancy of Peter Wish Wilson, who retired last Friday.
2: I think the eyes have it. It is now my great honour to declare that Vanessa Elizabeth Bleyer has been duly chosen.
0: And an elderly South Australian couple who went missing in Tasmania on Tuesday have been found safe and sound. Authorities raised the alarm after Peter and Clementina did not return after embarking on a day trip in the state's northwest. But this morning around 10:30 they were located by search crews in Dyle Ranges near Ryanna. They were found cold and wet with minor injuries and have been assessed by paramedics.
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0: Sport News Now, and Nick Kyrgios faces a lengthy ban after testing positive for cocaine, the Aussie admitting using the drug before failing a test at a tournament in Spain in June. Former player Renee Stubbs has told 7 taking drugs during competition is like playing Russian roulette.
4: If you're playing professional tennis, you're literally under the gun to take a test possibly every single day. You have to let everyone know on the WTA, or ATP Tour, ITIA, where you are every single day. You can be tested at any time.
0: And the Suns will be without 3 of their best players for tonight's AFL showdown with St Kilda at Marvel. Christian Petracca, Will Powell and Sam Collins have all been ruled out due to injury, while the Saints have dropped young gun Alex Toru as one of 2 changes. That's the latest news and sport. I'm Judy Augustine.
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3: Good afternoon, I'm Judy Augustine. Israel's ambassador says there was no intention to kill aid workers during a 2024 strike in Gaza. The Australian government has criticised the decision to clear IDF personnel over the death of Australian aid worker Zoni Frankum and six World Central Kitchen colleagues. Hillel Newman has apologised to Zoni's family but stands by the decision.
4: Israel had no intention to attack or injure in any way the aid workers that were on the convoy. It was a circumstantial situation which led to a tragic mistake.
3: Surveillance and monitoring of bird species will be ramped up on King Island after the discovery of dead penguins yesterday. Jane Drew has the details. 28 penguins and three crested terns were found dead at the Port of Grassy on King Island. It's not yet been confirmed whether they died of the H5 strain of bird flu. Samples have been sent off for testing, with results expected within the week. The birds will be collected today to reduce the risk of transmission. In response to the discovery, the Department of Natural Resources and Environment says it will increase surveillance and monitoring on King Island. It's assuring there's no evidence of a mass mortality event in the state and that poultry and eggs are safe to consume. Tasmania's total number of cases remains at 11.
5: Advocates say the introduction of a public register for serious family violence offenders is an important step. A raft of changes to protect victim survivors was announced today. The introduction of a public register, just one of the reforms.
6: I think what's important about moving to a public register is that it gives women the opportunity to understand what relationship they're entering into.
5: Tasmanian Family and Sexual Violence Alliance CEO Bree Clerk speaking there. Australia's unemployment rate has hit its highest level since the pandemic. The jobless rate rose to 4.5% in July, up from 4.4% in June. More than 15,000 positions were lost, mainly due to a large fall in part-time employment. Centrelink recipients will get more in their bank accounts from next month, with payments set to be indexed. Jobseekers will receive another $16.20 per fortnight, while pensioners will also get more, an extra $36.80 for singles and another $55.60 for couples. And an elderly interstate couple who went missing in the state's northwest have been found by search crews in the Dial Range area. Members of the search team discovered the missing vehicle on a road in Ryanna around 10:30 this morning. Peter and Clementina were found a short time later. The pair were located cold and wet with minor injuries. They were assessed by paramedics at the scene.
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5: Sport news now, and Dean Solomon has fronted the media ahead of his final game in charge of the Bombers, the interim coach confirming the club will announce its new full-time coach next week. He's confident the club is in a better position than some fans may think.
7: There's a young group starting to form in front of their eyes. They're really quite exciting. As I said, there's seven or eight players who play 20 games or less against the Swans, and they play three quarters and they lose by a point. That's pretty exciting.
5: And Alex De Minaur is out of the Cincinnati Open. De Minaur going down in straights in his round of 16 clash with Frenchman Arthur Fies. That's the latest news and sport. I'm Judy Augustine.
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1: Now let go of everything I ever heard, 'cause I couldn't get

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1: Last night we left the liquor talk. 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

0: magic time better knock on wood. 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
0: Good afternoon, I'm Judy Augustine. The Foreign Minister is calling for contrition from Israel over the death of Australian aid worker Zomi Frankum. The Israeli government has cleared its Defence Force personnel after Zomi and six other World Central Kitchen workers were killed in a strike in Gaza in 2024. Penny Wong says her family needs more.
2: I think they deserve an apology.
3: At least.
2: I think at minimum they deserve an apology. They would like things to be very different. They'd like to still have Zomi with them, and they would like a very different process from the one we've seen.
0: We're being assured there's still no evidence of a bird flu mass mortality event after 28 penguins and three crested terns were found dead on King Island. Testing to confirm whether the animals died of the H5 strain of bird flu is due back within a week, the discovery prompting an increase to surveillance and monitoring on King Island. Poultry and eggs are still safe to consume in Tasmania. The state's total number of cases remains at 11. Tasmanians could soon be able to check if the person they're involved with has a history of serious family violence offending. The government plans to introduce a public register for serious offending. It's just one of the reforms on the table to hold perpetrators to account and protect victim survivors.
4: We're seeing that the serial offenders is a real problem, and particularly about quite a lot of police.
0: That's Tasmanian Family and Sexual Violence Alliance CEO Bree Clerk. Australians getting Centrelink payments will have some extra cash in their pockets from next month. Job seekers will get another $16.20 per fortnight, while single pensioners will get another $36.80 and couples $55.60. The rise will come as payments are indexed from September 20. Independent MP Andrew Wilkie says Tasmania's arts sector is being forced to get by on the smell of an oily rag. That's after it was revealed Screen Tasmania's budget will be slashed by $300,000 in the 2027-28 period.
5: I call on governments to get serious about lifting arts funding to better support Tasmanian artists and storytellers.
0: And a South Australian couple has been found alive and well after they went missing in Tasmania's northwest. Their family raised the alarm after the pair failed to return home after a day trip on Tuesday. Just after 10:30 this morning, the pair were located cold and wet with minor injuries. They were assessed by paramedics at the scene.
1: 7HO River Sport.
0: Sport is now, and Mercurios faces a lengthy ban after testing positive for cocaine, the Aussie admitting using the drug before failing a test at a tournament in Spain in June. Former player Renee Stubbs has told 7, taking drugs during competition is like playing Russian roulette.
6: If you're playing professional tennis, you're literally under the gun to take a test possibly every single day. You have to let everyone know on the WTA or ATP Tour, ITIA, where you are every single day. You can be tested at any time.
0: And the Suns will be without three of their best players for tonight's AFL showdown with St Kilda at Marvel. Christian Petracca, Will Powell and Sam Collins have all been ruled out due to injury, while the Saints have dropped young gun Alex Toru as one of two changes. That's the latest news and sport. I'm Judy Augustine.
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1: Sometimes I wonder I'd ever make it through this world without having you. 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
10: Good afternoon, I'm Judy Augustine. The number of bird flu cases in Australia has risen to more than 270.

0: Tasmania, 28 penguins and 3 crested terns were found dead on King Island. Royal authorities awaiting the result of testing to confirm whether the deaths were caused by the H5 strain. Federal Agriculture Minister Julie Collins said the disease will continue to spread across the country.
1: We have now sadly started to see more mass mortalities around the country, particularly in South Australia, Victoria and even in Tasmania now.
0: Australia's poultry and agricultural sectors remain free of the disease. The Greens say the state government's proposed gun reforms are incredibly weak after a bill was introduced to Parliament today. Greens MP Tabitha Badger said there was no serious effort to reduce the number of firearms in the community.
2: Tasmania was a state in the past that had led the way off the back of incredible tragedy to reform firearms to help make our community safer. And in the years that have followed, we simply haven't kept up with that.
0: Police Minister Felix Ellis said the change is focused on offenders.
3: People understand that it's not the number of firearms, it's the hands that they're in. We need to take action on criminals and terrorists, and that is the focus of this legislation.
0: The Prime Minister says the case of Australian aid worker Zomi Frankum is not closed and he'll continue to work with her family for justice. It comes after Israel cleared its Defence Force personnel over her death and that of 6 other World Central Kitchen workers in 2024 when they were killed by a strike in Gaza. Anthony Albanese says this isn't the end.
4: We'll be consulting with Ms. Frankum's family before we announce further steps. Ms. Frankum represented the best of Australia. Mm-hmm. Her courage deserves to be celebrated and her family deserves justice.
0: Australia's unemployment rate has hit its highest level since the pandemic. The jobless rate rose to 4.5% in July, up from 4.4% in June. More than 15,000 positions were lost, mainly due to a fall in part-time employment. Centrelink recipients will get more in their bank accounts from next month, with payments set to be indexed. Job seekers will receive another $16.20 per fortnight, while pensioners will also get more, an extra $36.80 for singles and another $55.60 for couples. And tennis star Nick Kyrgios faces a lengthy ban after testing positive for cocaine, the Aussie admitting to using the drug before failing a test at a tournament in Spain in June.
5: 7HR River Sport.
0: In sport, Dean Solomon has fronted the media ahead of his final game in charge of the Bombers, the interim coach confirming the club will announce its new full-time coach next week. He is confident the club is in a better position than some fans may think.
6: There's a young group starting to form in front of their eyes that are really quite exciting. As I said, we have 7 or 8 players who play 20 games or less against the Swans, and they play 3 quarters and lose by 1 point. That's pretty exciting.
0: And Alex de Minaur is out of the Cincinnati Open. The Demon going down in straights in his round of 16 clash with Frenchman Arthur Fils. That's the latest news and sport. I'm Judy Augustine.
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1: 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Wish they would disappear.

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I got one thing right. I've been at the

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10: Good evening, I'm Judy Augustine. The Federal Agriculture Minister says it's not surprising Australia is increasingly recording bird flu mass mortalities. In Tasmania, authorities are awaiting the result of testing to confirm whether the deaths of 28 penguins and 3 crested terns on King Island were caused by the H5 strain. In South Australia, the discovery of more than 1,000 dead crested terns is suspected to be linked to bird flu.
11: I do want to reiterate to the Australian public that there is no detection in our poultry or our agricultural systems at this point in time and that the risk to human health remains low.
10: Minister Julie Collins speaking there. Interstate and tributes are flowing for a young bushwalker after the discovery of her body in New South Wales.

0: Southern Highlands this morning. Search crews found 18-year-old Lily Hooper 8 days after she went missing in a national park. The state government has introduced its firearms reforms to Parliament, but the Greens say the changes wouldn't go far enough to protect the community. Greens MP Tabitha Badger said the government had ignored advocates and Tasmania's police minister.
1: Firearms crime has increased in this state to beyond reasonable levels. There are really clear reforms that could be put in place, and all we have seen come out of the Liberal government and from Minister Felix Ellis is continual regression.
0: Police Minister Felix Ellis said the reforms focused on offenders.
2: This legislation will deliver a substantial uplift in community safety while not penalising law-abiding firearms owners.
0: Independent MP Andrew Wilkie says Tasmania's arts sector is being forced to get by on the smell of an oily rag. That's after it was revealed Screen Tasmania's budget will be slashed by $300,000 in the 2027-28 period.
3: I call on governments to get serious about lifting arts funding to better support Tasmanian artists and storytellers.
0: And the Chinese national has pleaded guilty to trying to bribe a public official with money hidden in tea. A Brisbane court's heard he tried to give the woman $20,000 as a gift in return for the fast-tracking of accreditation for his solar panels company. He's been sentenced to 12 months jail, which has been suspended.
4: 7HR River Sport.
0: Sport News Now and Docker star Hayden Young says the team is keen to fine-tune their performance ahead of their upcoming finals campaign. But the Freo mid told Lisa and Russell his team are wary of Carlton and their newly appointed senior coach, Josh Fraser.
5: They're certainly playing with a lot more freedom now and they're scoring heavily and they're defending a lot better. So it's going to be a great challenge for us. And away from home, playing in Melbourne, getting our preparation right. So we're looking forward to it.
0: And Jake Stringer has announced this weekend's game against Adelaide will likely be his last for the Giants. He says he's heading back to Melbourne to be closer to family, but says there's been no decision about his playing future. That's the latest news and sport. I'm Judy Augustine.
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Besides Bill, I believe this is killing me. 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
5: Hi, I'm Sally Pearson. Sydney's AFLW squad is deeply disappointed over the alleged incident involving members of the men's team. The Swans face Essendon in the opening game of Sunday's doubleheader at the SCG. Sharks forward Jadika Tafua has joined the NRLW side's growing injury list, ruled out for several weeks with a fractured throat. The Hockey Roos scored in the dying seconds to salvage a 4-4 draw with Chile at the World Cup. And an All-American quarterfinal at the Cincinnati Open with Jessica Pegula facing Amanda Anisimova. Iga Świątek takes on world number 2, Lina Barkina.
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1: Hear the core of adventure with the new Pokemon Tonies. 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
5: Leaving on Judy Augustine, the Court of Appeal in Victoria is now considering Erin Patterson's appeal against her conviction for killing three people with a toxic mushroom lunch. Her lawyers have been pushing for a retrial while prosecutors want the 51-year-old locked up for life instead of being eligible for parole. The panel of three judges have reserved their decision for a later date. The number of bird flu events in Australia has risen to more than 270. In Tasmania, 28 penguins and three crested terns were found dead on King Island, with authorities awaiting the result of tests to confirm whether the deaths were caused by the deadly H5 strain. Federal Agriculture Minister Julie Collins said the disease would continue to spread across the country.
6: We have now sadly started to see more mass mortalities around the country, particularly in South Australia, Victoria and even in Tasmania now.
5: Australia's poultry and agricultural sectors remain free of the disease. Domestic and sexual violence will be on the agenda for National Cabinet next week. The Prime Minister was questioned in Parliament today on measures to keep women and girls safe after yet another woman was killed by a man who knew her last week.
7: One of the issues I

0: put on the agenda there is the response and progress to the issues that have been raised by the special National Cabinet that I convened on these issues a couple of years ago.
1: Anthony Albanese there. It comes as Tasmania seeks to introduce a raft of changes to hold family violence perpetrators to account and protect victim survivors, including the introduction of a public register for serial offenders. The Greens say the government's proposed gun reforms are incredibly weak after a bill was introduced to Parliament today. Greens MP Tabitha Badger said there was no serious effort to reduce the number of firearms in the community.
2: Tasmania was a state in the past that had led the way off the back of incredible tragedy to reform firearms to help make our community safer. And in the years that have followed, we simply haven't kept up with that.
1: Police Minister Felix Ellis said the changes focused on offenders.
3: People understand that it's not the number of firearms, it's the hands that they're in. We need to take action on criminals and terrorists, and that is the focus of this legislation.
1: And a number of major retailers have pulled Isaac Heaney's newly released children's book from the shelves in the wake of sexual assault allegations involving five Sydney Swans players. Victorian detectives have gone to Sydney today as they continue investigations.
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1: Sport News now, and Fremantle will debut 21-year-old Tobin Murray at Saturday's game against Carlton. Murray says he was surprised with the news.
5: Yeah, I was in a bit of shock. Didn't really expect it, to be honest. I just really leant into, you know, wanting to make my dream come true, and, you know, that taught me how to work, you know, really hard.
1: And as the Essendon board continues to consider a new coach, another assistant has left Windy Hill. Coaching Innovations and Game Strategy Manager David Rath is the fourth exit from the Bombers this season. He had 3 years to run on his contract. That's the latest news and sport. I'm Judy Augustine.
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7: I'm Jim Mahon. 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
1: 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Every Sunday's getting more bleak. 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
1: Hear the call of adventure with the new Pokemon Tonies. 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

0: I'm a little boo thing, so I don't give a fuck what you do, say, girl, I know you a little too tame. 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
0: Here's another hour of the biggest variety from the 70s to now. On DAB+, this is 7HR River. 100% variety.

China, the Chinese chicken. You have a drumstick and your brain stops sticking. Onto next files when the lights on. With all our main stops, all this fucking meds in this one like Harrison Ford. I'm getting frantic. I think I'm tantric. I think it's guaranteed to satisfy. Like Kurosawa, I make manfield. 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But if I did, then have a samurai. You're gonna get a set of better clubs. You're gonna find the kind of tiny nubs. Just so my eyes aren't always flying off the back swing. And get into my sailor mode, cause the cartoon is skeptical.

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0: 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On DAB+, this is 7HR River, 100% variety.

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1: Step one, you say you need to talk. 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

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He says, Bill, I believe this is killing me. 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
7: From the Hobart newsroom, good morning, I'm Ebony Applett. First this hour, it's been a busy night for our emergency services. Three separate fires breaking out across Greater Hobart. The first reported at the Snug Caravan Park. Crews from three brigades finding a toilet block on fire, working quickly to contain and control it. An investigation into the cause is underway. Photos posted to social media appear to show significant damage to a home in Berrydale. Crews called to find the weatherboard house burning well, but the TFS says the fire was quickly contained and extinguished. A fire was also reported in a structure at Kensington Street in New Norfolk. Crews working quickly to contain the fire to the affected area. It's been revealed it took 18 minutes for SES volunteers to confirm missing New South Wales bushwalker Lily Hooper had been found dead 8 days after she went missing in the state's southern highlands. Investigations now underway to determine how a radio error mistakenly led to Lily's family believing she was alive. The Prime Minister has now accepted that he shouldn't have been part of a controversial podcast in which he named Kylie Minogue as his shag of choice and mocked a Japanese gift of melons. Anthony Albanese has told the ABC he went into it with good intentions.
8: You know, we have a view which is trying to talk to as many people as possible, but clearly that was an error.
7: Overseas now, South Korea says several ballistic missiles have been fired into the sea by North Korea just days after it was announced South Korea would scale back its military drills with the United States. US President Donald Trump says he plans to visit the North Korean leader later this year, but a date is yet to be set. And a shortage of jet fuel in Fiji is causing disruptions for flights heading to and from the Pacific nation. Virgin says it's cancelled some services to Nandi and refuelling others mid-journey, while Qantas has replaced its 737 service to the island with a longer-ranged A330.
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1: Emotions were running high in the Gold Coast Suns club rooms last night after their 23-point win over the Saints, the victory marking the end of the Suns season and likely Ben King's last game for the club, with the star forward tipped to be moving home to Victoria next year. Speaking on Fox Footy, Dimmer all but confirmed King's exit.
2: He's been a stand-up guy, he's had a terrific year. Whatever the decision may be, we love him as a player, as a person. So, you probably know which way it's headed, but yeah. At the end of the day, he goes with our blessings if that happens.
1: And the Tigers have failed in their bid to overturn Jacob Van Rooyen's three-match ban for striking. The AFL's appeal board needing just 22 minutes last night to throw the case out. I'm Ebony Ablett. That is the latest update for your news and sport.
0: 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Made in Hobart 7 days a week. Here's another hour of the biggest variety from the 70s to now. On DAB+, this is 7HR River 100% variety.

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6: Good morning, I'm Ebony Applet. A man accused of taking part in a serious attack on a man at his Coles Bay home has fronted court again. Hayden James Morrison did not enter a plea on charges including attempted aggravated burglary, aggravated armed robbery, aggravated burglary, aggravated assault, arson and motor vehicle stealing. Magistrate Evan Hughes directing him to enter a plea when he next fronts court, scheduled for September 7. The two other men charged over the alleged incident have entered pleas of not guilty. The Prime Minister says the AFL needs to do better over its handling of the Sydney Swans saga. Anthony Albanese says the initial response to the sexual assault allegation was completely unacceptable and has told 7:30 his thoughts with the women involved.
7: And that every woman and every girl has the right to feel safe in any environment. And clearly there are issues that are now before the police.
6: Meantime, a woman who alleges she was sexually assaulted at the Swans Team Hotel says she's after justice, not money. She's told News Corp there were 9 men in the room that she and another dancer were called to, and that the group told her they were carpenters to score a discount, claiming they couldn't afford the full rate. A 6.7 magnitude earthquake has struck Peru overnight. Authorities are monitoring the situation, but so far there's been no reports of injuries or structural damage. And some food for thought for those worried that Australia's state and federal governments have racked up a collective $1 trillion worth of debt. The US national debt figures have been released this morning. They're $56.5 trillion Aussie dollars in the red.
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6: To the AFL first this half hour, where Suns coach Damien Hardwick thinks their tough season will be what separates them from the rest next year. The Suns ended their season on a high with a 23-point win over the Saints in Melbourne. Dimmer says they'll be back better.
8: Last 4 weeks, go back to what I know, how I coach, and we start to play a more, you know, identifiable brand that is the Suns football that I know and love. So I'm not going to be perfect. Don't expect my players to be perfect. And this year will be, I think, the making of our footy.

0: and the Aussie cricketers will go through their final preparations in Queensland today ahead of tomorrow's second test against Bangladesh in Mackay. I'm Ebony Ablett. That is the latest update for your news and sport.
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3: New truck, big lift, old roads, we been tearing up since way back when. 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Girl, let's go put some miles on. 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Just you and me in a truck bed wide like a California king. 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
8: Good morning, I'm Ebony Applett. States and territories have begun vaccinating bird species to protect them against the H5 strain of bird flu as mass mortalities ramp up across the country. Here in Tasmania, authorities are awaiting the result of testing to confirm whether the deaths of 28 penguins and 3 crested terns on King Island were related to bird flu. There are currently 11 confirmed cases of the disease. Our state will prioritise captive orange-bellied parrots for vaccination.
9: The vaccine rollout is being led by states and territories who are prioritising native species, and that is now underway across the country. We know that this is an important step, but as I've been clear, it is just one part of our response.
8: Federal Agriculture Minister and Franklin MP Julie Collins there, the disease has not been detected in poultry. An investigation is underway after allegations mouldy feed is being reprocessed back into fish pellets. Independent MP Peter George and the Greens raising concerns in state parliament. Premier Jeremy Rockliffe responding.
10: The robustness of the regulations for the salmon industry are light years ahead of when the Labor and the Greens were in power.
8: Sydney Swans coach Dean Cox and AFL captain Callum Mills are set to face the media later this morning after 5 players received season-ending sanctions as the scandal continues to engulf the club. Police are continuing to investigate the alleged sexual assault over the weekend. And the British Prime Minister says the security arrangements for Harry and Meghan are a private matter as Prince's family prepares to move back to the United Kingdom. The issue of safety has been a long source of tension between the Duke of Sussex, Buckingham Palace and British authorities for many years.
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8: Your sport check now, where it's season over for the Saints following last night's 23-point loss to the Suns. The club farewelled Dougal Howard, who announced his retirement this week, while Brad Hill started his 300th game, finishing with a game-high 42 possessions.
12: He was going to try it any harder and ran, and he was sort of lighting us up, still waits. You know, he's got to the 300 game,

0: pushing through.
1: That's Saints coach Ross Lyon there. And Max Verstappen has signed a new contract with Red Bull, holding him to the Formula One team until 2030. The four-time world champion driver signed on the dotted line ahead of Sunday's Dutch Grand Prix, his home race. I'm Evan Yablo. That's the latest update for your news and sport.
2: 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Made in Hobart 7 days a week. Here's another hour of the biggest variety from the 70s to now. On DAB+, this is 7HR River, 100% variety.
3: By the overcoat, the second shelf, the notes she wrote that I can't bring myself to throw away. And I'll solve these except for no one else but you.

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1: My heart about one, two times, don't need to question the reason. 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

0: 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The biggest songs from the 70s to now continue soon.
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0: Now, back to the biggest variety from the 70s to now. 7HR River, 100% variety.

God that was blessed by the gods of me and you. 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Ooh, what you waiting for? What you waiting for? 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Caught in the tide of blossom, caught in the carnival. Your confidence forgotten, I see the gypsies rule.

0: 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What you waiting for?
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5: From the Hobart newsroom, good morning, I'm Ebony Ablett. Tasmania's proposed gun law reforms tabled in Parliament yesterday have been described as weak and a national embarrassment. As expected, there was no cap on the number of guns an individual can own, with some opposition MPs saying the reforms differ slightly from earlier versions and that the number of firearms was unlikely to fall significantly and that changes largely reflect feedback from gun owners. Labor leader Josh Willey says it is a concession to the gun lobby, calling it a betrayal of Tasmanians and community safety. Greens MP Tabitha Badger saying it's an incredible disappointment and Tasmanians expected more. Gun Control Australia's Roland Brown describing the legislation as a missed opportunity. Police Minister Felix Ellis is defending the bill, saying it ensures the balance is right. Completely unacceptable is the Prime Minister's assessment of the AFL's initial response to the sexual assault allegation that has rocked the Sydney Swans. Anthony Albanese has told the ABC the league should consider an NRL-style no-fault stand-down rule and that he's shocked by the allegations.
6: The idea that this is occurring is completely untenable. And the initial response as well was, I think, completely unacceptable.
5: And the woman who alleges she was sexually assaulted at the Sydney Swans team hotel has spoken. She's told News Corp the group who called another dancer to a hotel room had told them they were carpenters because they couldn't afford the full range. She also says there were 9 men in the room at the time. The Swans coach and captain will front media later this morning. And former King Premier Paul Reid has been recognised for her years of service, made a life member of the Local Government Association of Tasmania. Ms Reid has had 3 decades of public service, including 15 years in local government. LGAC President, current Brigadier Mayor Mick Tucker, says those years have been marked by outstanding leadership and a steadfast commitment to the communities and causes she has served at municipal, state and national levels. She left her role as Mayor earlier this year and is currently serving as the CEO of the Tasmanian Council of Social Services.
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5: Taking a look at the latest sports news now, and St Kilda finished the AFL season on 10 wins, just one more than last year, falling last night's 23-point loss to the Suns. Coach Ross Lyon admits the team's not where he expects them to be right now.
8: We clearly need to improve, keep building. As I said, the players, top 10's a low bar for the coaches and the players, so we all need to get moving.
5: And midfielder Xavier O'Halloran will make his return for the Giants this weekend when they take on the Crows in Adelaide. The 26-year-old has been out with a hamstring injury, while Toby Bedford will miss another week with a back irritation. I'm Ebony Ablett. That is the latest update for your news and sport.
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bitches. I'm moving to the country, I'm gonna eat me a lot of peaches. I'm moving to the country, I'm gonna eat a lot of peaches. I'm moving to the country, I'm gonna eat a lot of peaches.

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6: Good morning, I'm Ebony Applett. The federal government is defending its spending as our nation's overall debt soars past $1 trillion for the first time ever. Health Minister Mark Butler's top 7 on the global scale are actually doing okay.
7: This is a big headline number, there's no question about it. We also need to put it in international context. Our debt is much lower than other countries we compare ourselves to.
6: The future of cash has been assured with legislation passing Parliament, guaranteeing the distribution to businesses and the regular stocking of ATMs. The bill is aimed at making sure older Australians, those in the regions and small businesses can still access cash when needed. It comes after recent laws forcing fuel and grocery retailers to continue to accept cash. Investigations are underway this morning into three separate overnight fires across Greater Hobart. Crews called to the Snark Caravan Park a bit before 8pm, finding a toilet block on fire. While a weatherboard Berrydale home went up in flames at around 9pm, the TFS says that was quickly contained and extinguished. A fire also reported in a structure on Kensington Street in New Norfolk. And in this week's episode of iHeart Tassie, it's the second part of a series speaking with Tasmania's three senators who are retiring from their roles this year. After 7 years, Melbourne-based Wendy Askew has chosen to retire and focus on spending more time with her family, including her four young grandchildren.
8: Family is my everything. They are the reason I am here, wanting a better world for them. They're also the reason that I've decided to leave.
6: And you can hear more about this and from Senator John O'Dunham in this week's episode of iHeart Tassie at 9am.
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6: Just for now, the Ds have failed in their bid to overturn Jacob Van Vooyen's 3-match ban for striking. The AFL's appeal board needing just 22 minutes last night to throw the case out. And emotions were running high in the Gold Coast Suns club rooms last night after their 23-point win over the Saints, the victory marking the end of their season and likely Ben King's last game for the club. Their star forward deputy moving home to Victoria next year. And speaking on Fox Footy, Dimmers all but confirmed it.
10: He's been a stand-up guy. He's had a terrific year, whatever the decision may be. We love him as a player, as a person, so, we probably know which way it's headed, but at the end of the day, he goes with our blessings if that happens.
6: I'm Ebony Ablish. That's the latest update for your news and sport.
5: 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Made in Hobart 7 days a week. Here's another hour of the biggest variety from the 70s to now on DAB+. This is 7HO River, 100% variety.

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3: Good morning, I'm Ebony Ablett. The Deputy Liberal Leader says the Prime Minister needs to go further after admitting he shouldn't have appeared on that podcast in which he made sexual remarks about Kylie Minogue and commented on melons gifted to him by the Japanese Prime Minister. Anthony Albanese has apologised for all the comments, but Jane Hume has told Seven the job isn't done.
4: He's halfway there. He said he wouldn't do the podcast, but let's face it, he sounded like a grubby, leery old man, and he should apologise to the Japanese Prime Minister.
3: The toll constant weeks away from home takes on our politicians comes to light in this week's episode of iHeart Tassie. I spoke with Senator John O'Dunham about his decision to retire from politics before the end of the year. The Senator says it's never a good time to leave politics.
5: It has been 25 years of versions of what I've been doing. Now, 10 years as a senator, and people go, oh, that's hard work. But when you're a staffer as well, particularly a Canberra staffer, you are flying in and out just like the person you work for. And that is 20 to 25 weeks of the year.
3: You can hear more about this and from now retired Senator Wendy Askew in around half an hour's time on this station. A man accused of taking part in a serious attack on a man at his Coles Bay home in July has fronted court again. Hayden James Morrison is yet to enter a plea on charges from the alleged incident, including attempted aggravated burglary, aggravated armed robbery, aggravated assault, arson, aggravated burglary, and motor vehicle stealing. Magistrate Evan Hughes has directed him to enter a plea when he next fronts court, which is scheduled for the 7th of September. The two other men charged on the alleged incident have entered pleas of not guilty. It has been revealed it took 18 minutes for SES volunteers to confirm missing bushwalker Lily Hooper had been found dead 8 days after she went missing in New South Wales Southern Highlands. Investigations are now underway to determine how a radio error mistakenly led her family to believe she was alive.
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3: Your sport check now. Our Aussie Test cricketers will go through their final preparations in Queensland today, hoping for a better outcome in tomorrow's second test against Bangladesh in Mackay. They lost in Darwin by 9 wickets. And in the AFL, Suns coach Damien Hardwick thinks their tough season will be what separates them from the rest next year. The Suns ended their season on a high, though, with a 23-point win over the Saints last night. Dimmer says they'll be back better.
6: Last 4 weeks, go back to what I know, how I coach, and we start to play a more, you know, identifiable brand that is the Suns football that I know and love. So I'm not going to be perfect. Don't expect my players to be perfect. And this year will be, I think, the making of our footy club.
3: I'm Ebony Ablett. That's the latest news and sport.
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7: Good morning, I'm Ebony Ablett, taking a look at what's making the news this morning. The Prime Minister admits he shouldn't have taken part in that controversial podcast interview. Bird flu cases sit at 11 in Tasmania as authorities await testing results for birds and penguins found dead on King Island. And investigations underway on mainland into how a radio error mistakenly led a missing hiker's family to believe she'd been found alive.
6: 7HO River Sport.
7: The Gold Coast Suns end their season on a high with a 23-point win over the Saints. Our test cricketers to undergo final preparations ahead of tomorrow's second test against Bangladesh, and the Swans coach and captain to face media later this morning.
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6: Good morning, I'm Judy Augustine. The Sydney Swans chief has denied reports of any issues between the men's and women's sides as the club navigates the allegations of sexual assault levelled at 5 male players at a Melbourne hotel. Matthew Pavlich confirming press conferences for both teams will be going ahead today.
7: I'd be both our AFLW program and also our men's program.
6: Overseas, and Donald Trump is vowing to crush Iran's economy after the 60-day ceasefire failed to result in any progress towards peace. The US president claims he'll cause economic warfare and isolation on an unprecedented scale. Back home, and the toll constant weeks away from home takes on our politicians comes to light in this week's episode of iHeart Tassie. Edmund Ablett speaking with Senator John O'Donoghue about his decision to retire from politics before the end of the year. The senator telling her it's never a good time to leave politics.
8: It has been 25 years of versions of what I've been doing. Now, 10 years as a senator, and people go, oh, that's hard work. But when you're a staffer as well, particularly a Canberra staffer, you are flying in and out just like the person you work for. And that is 20 to 25 weeks of the year.
6: You can hear more about this and from now retired Senator Wendy Askew on the station's website or by searching iHeart Tassie wherever you get your podcasts. A development application for an artificial intelligence data centre is set to be discussed next week's Georgetown Council meeting. Agenda documents reveal the development by Firmus is recommended for approval with some changes. There were 348 submissions in relation to the application, with concerns raised around noise, power grid overload and fire safety. It's now easier for Tasmanian tenants to make simple changes to improve home safety. Under